sick of logic always pay ya. So I'm not sad when I see ya. I'm not sure when I see ya.

You keep thinking to yourself, is it right or is it wrong that the message in the music is to make you feel so strong? Relax your body. Come on and let your body move. It's time to get into the groove. Come on and let your body move. You keep thinking to yourself, is it right or is it wrong?

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You can think into yourself. Is it right or is it wrong? That the message in the music is to make you feel so strong.

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God's house. God's miracle in your house. I am excited about the house of houses. For the beautification of the house. God's house. God's miracle. About the house of houses.

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2: 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Your home for deep-rooted grooves, global rhythms, and sound that moves with intention. Today's session has a familiar pulse, a presence that feels like home. Joining us once again is an artist who's become part of the moon's inner orbit, steadily shaping the sound of the show and lighting up the Nairobi skyline month after month. This is Sounds Human, producer, DJ and storyteller through rhythm, a close collaborator of the Moon family and our resident guest DJ, returning with the instinct and depth we've come to expect. Today's mix is all heart, all energy, all soul, a journey built to flow, unfold and carry you exactly where you need to be. So wherever you're listening from, Nairobi, Johannesburg, Lisbon, Rio, or somewhere between the stars, settle in, open up the space. This one's meant to be felt.
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4: The flat horizon that we've evolved with has been a metaphor for the infinite. It wasn't until we really

Just stay right there with me. Just stay right there with me. Just stay right there with me. Just stay right there with me. Just stay right there with me. Just stay right there with me. Just stay right there with me.

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This is a new life, a new way, a new possibility.

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This is a new life, a new way, a new possibility, a new day. So, may I please have this dance? May I please have this dance? May I please have this dance? May I please have this dance?

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When the music gets deep, when the groove takes you over, when you feel the chords deep inside your body, it's house music. You got to feel that house music.